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1: Oh, baby, how you doing? 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But me, myself, I like to think that I was created for a special purpose. Now, what's more special than you?

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1: 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We'd like everybody to join in. This is a song called Love of My Life.

0: Yo, man.
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0: My girl just caught me.
1: You made her catch you?
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1: But who?
0: 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I don't know what to do.
1: Say it wasn't you.
0: All right.

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Oh my, my, oh my, my love. I take one look at you, you're taking me out.

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This ain't no disco.